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9: Tonight will come with a few clouds as the low falls to 64. Tomorrow, mostly sunny with a high of 83. Tomorrow night, cloudy and a chance of rain, possibly some thunderstorms, as the low dips to 68. Saturday afternoon, some rain is possible. Otherwise, should be partly sunny with a high of 87. More potential for showers and thunderstorms continue into Saturday night as the low hovers right around 70.

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7: Tonight will come with a few clouds as the low falls to 64. Tomorrow, mostly sunny with a high of 83. Tomorrow night, cloudy and a chance of rain, possibly some thunderstorms as the low dips to 68. Saturday afternoon, some rain is possible. Otherwise, should be partly sunny with a high of 87. More potential for showers and thunderstorms continue into Saturday night as the low hovers right around 70.

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7: Friday will be mostly sunny with a high near 84. There is a slight chance of showers and thunderstorms in the afternoon. Southwest winds may gust up to 26 miles per hour. Saturday will be warmer, reaching a high near 88, with a chance of showers overnight. 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
10: Friday will be mostly sunny with a high near 84. A slight chance of showers and thunderstorms in the afternoon. Winds from the south-southwest at 11 to 17 miles per hour, gusting to 26. Friday night, a 30% chance of storms after 5 a.m. Low around 69. Saturday, mostly sunny and warmer, near 88 with southwest winds. Saturday night, a 30% chance of showers before 1 a.m. Low around 69. 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
6: Friday will be mostly sunny with a high near 84. A slight chance of showers and thunderstorms arrives between 3 and 4 p.m. Winds from the south-southwest at 11 to 17 miles per hour, gusting up to 26. Friday night brings a 30% chance of storms after 5 a.m. with a low around 69. Saturday stays mostly sunny with a high near 88 and southwest winds gusting to 18 miles per hour. 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

0: around 69. Saturday will be mostly sunny with a high near 88. Saturday night, a 30% chance of showers before 1 a.m., mostly cloudy with a low around 69. For more, go to myradiolink.com.
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6: Friday, we'll see increasing clouds with a slight chance of showers between 3 and 4 p.m. High near 84, south-southwest wind 11 to 17 miles per hour, gusts up to 28. Friday night, a 30% chance of showers and thunderstorms after 5 a.m. Low around 69, Saturday mostly sunny, high near 88, southwest wind 9 to 11 miles per hour. Saturday night, a 30% chance of showers before 1 a.m. Low around 69. For more, go to myradiolink.com.
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1: 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I'd act.

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0: 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Be sure to take us along for the ride. 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
4: Friday, we'll see increasing clouds with a high near 84 and a slight chance of showers and thunderstorms after 4 p.m. Gusty southwest winds up to 28 miles per hour expected, with a 20% chance of rain. Overnight lows around 68. Saturday brings mostly sunny skies with a high near 87 and southwest winds around 11 miles per hour. For more, go to myradiolink.com.
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4: Friday will see increasing clouds with a slight chance of showers and thunderstorms after 4 p.m. The high will be near 84 with south-southwest winds at 11 to 16 miles per hour and gusts up to 28 miles per hour. Saturday will be mostly sunny with a high near 87. For more, go to myradiolink.com.
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0: it never works the way that those who propose it want it to work. And quite frankly, we have to keep in mind that when the consumer goes to the retail meat case today and they're looking for a meat protein, they've got a lot of options. Pork, chicken, turkey, beef. They don't have to buy beef, Jeff. They want to buy beef. And I think that is a very critical component of the discussion that does not get considered. They're not being forced to buy our product. They want to buy our product, and they're doing so at the prices they're seeing right now. And a lot of that is based upon the overall quality of what we're producing. We're producing the highest quality beef that we have ever produced in the history of this industry. And the consumer likes that they can go to the grocery store and take home beef that gives them a eating experience that, you know, it wasn't too far back where they could only have that kind of quality at a white tablecloth restaurant. Now they can have it at home after buying it at Costco or Sam's Club. And that, unfortunately, has been missing from this discussion of trying to manipulate the supply. We have everything that we need to give us a signal. We have strong prices. We have strong demand. Right now, we just need moisture and more green grass. And when that happens and everybody's comfortable with sustaining that, then this industry will grow. There's no doubt about it. And in growing, being able to satisfy the demand domestically, also satisfy the growing demand internationally, will also still allow us as producers to be profitable too.
1: All right.
0: This is not a scenario where we have a trade-off.
1: All right. So you mentioned drought and grass. You've had a shortage of it. So haying and grazing, CRP, are there regulatory elements they could do to give you the resources you need to grow this herd?
0: You know, there are some things, and also making sure that we continue to look at take down the regulatory hurdles that face producers across the country. You know, whether that is looking at the scourge of black buzzards, especially east of the Mississippi, to things like gray wolves out in the Mountain West. There are additional things that they can do that at least make it easier on producers. Probably one of the biggest things is to quit shaking the market. Because a lot of times when we see these comments or we hear about an upcoming press conference, all of a sudden the markets get queasy, they get volatile, and anybody who's thinking about holding back heifers gets nervous and will all of a sudden just send them to market. So if we could focus on things like that, then all that does is give producers confidence.
1: Colin Woodall, thank you for your time this morning. Any last word you would share with producers or consumers?
0: The biggest thing is New World Screwworm is not a panic situation for this industry. It's not a red alert. It's not a BSE. We're prepared. We're ready. That response is already underway. This is an animal health issue that we will be able to treat. It is not a food safety issue. So we encourage everybody to make sure that you're eating beef this weekend and every weekend this summer and every day in between.
1: Colin Woodall with the Cattlemen's Beef Association. I'm Jeff Nally. This is the Morning Edition on the Carmel Ag Radio Network.
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1: Good morning and welcome back to the Morning Edition. Your forecast today calls for increasing clouds and high of 84. There's a 20% chance for showers. Overnight tonight, mostly cloudy, just a slight chance of rain with a low of 68. Tomorrow's forecast is mostly sunny, still a slight chance of rain. Look for a high tomorrow of 87. Clouds tomorrow night, low 70. Sunday, mostly cloudy, 50-50 chance of rain and a high of 83. 70% chance of rain Sunday night and an 80% chance of rain on Monday.
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1: 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President Trump says he'd be honored to meet the Supreme Leader of Iran if it was to make a deal. He made the comment yesterday while fielding questions from reporters at the Oval Office. He was asked if he would meet the Supreme Leader if a deal is reached to end the war. The president said, if we make the deal, it's possible, despite the fact that the Ayatollah's father had been killed by U.S.-Israeli airstrike at the start of Operation Epic Fury. The pushback against data centers continues. The New York legislature voted in favor of a one-year moratorium on data center permits. Advocates say this will give the state some time to lay out the rules and plan to make sure the energy grid is protected and utility rates don't skyrocket. If the measure is signed into law, New York would be the first state in the nation to enact a temporary statewide ban on large-scale data centers. The Marine Corps is celebrating the retirement of the Harrier II fighter jet, which can take off and land vertically without a runway. More than 5,000 people gathered to watch the last U.S. unit fly the aircraft in a sundown ceremony at Marine Corps Air Station Cherry Point in North Carolina. The Harrier has been used in conflicts, including Operations Desert Shield and Desert Storm in the early 90s, the wars in Iraq and Afghanistan, and more. The Harriers are being switched out to the F-35B, which is the next generation of fighter jet that can also take off and land vertically. 6:04, sports is next.
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1: WMCI Sports Time. The Cubs snapped their losing streak and avoided a sweep with a walk-off victory over the Athletics. Cubs scored four runs in the ninth to earn the 7-6 victory. The homestand continues against the Giants this weekend. Cardinals and White Sox were off yesterday. St. Louis will host the Reds while the Sox are in Philadelphia. The St. Louis Battlehawks begin their postseason run with a game against the Louisville Kings at home Sunday night. The Battlehawks have the number 2 seed in the UFL after going 6-4 in the regular season. The forecast from the National Weather Service: increasing clouds with a chance of showers and thunderstorms today and a high of 85. Mostly cloudy tonight with a low of 68. Showers and possibly a thunderstorm tomorrow, otherwise mostly sunny with a high of 87. Mostly cloudy and 70 tomorrow night. Rain and thunderstorms at times Sunday, otherwise mostly cloudy with a high of 83. 66 right now. 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

0: Today's country and all-time favorites, 101.3 WMCI. Parker McCollum's latest, that's killing me. 66 right now, increasing clouds, chance of rain and thunderstorms today. With a high around 85, we've got showers and possibly a thunderstorm tomorrow. Same story for Sunday. Temperature-wise, we're going to warm up to 87 tomorrow and 83 on Sunday. I'm not sure you even want to know what's going to happen Wednesday, Thursday, and Friday of next week. Yeah, I'll go ahead and tell you. It's supposed to be in the lower 90s. It's coming, and it's not even summer yet. WMCI and Niemeyer Kubota and Repair Service salute this morning's trio of heroes. Three more who became partners in hope during our 25th annual St. Jude Radiothon. Kevin from Arcola, Brandon from Mattoon, and Brian from Sullivan. Thank you, gentlemen, for getting us one step closer to a cure.
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0: This is your last chance to enjoy the Brockton Spring Fest. Yes, it's the final one, and it's tomorrow. Don't worry, though, because they're sending it out in style. Big fun for the whole family, starting with the parade at 10 a.m. There's a vendor market, inflatables, giant slip and slide, car show, pedal pool, 50-50 raffle, and awesome food, including a fish fry, ribeye sandwiches, and homemade pies. 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The very last Brockton Spring Fest, tomorrow. 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
2: 6:30 in WMCI news time. The U.S. Department of Agriculture is racing to contain a parasitic fly that can affect livestock, wildlife, pets, and in rare cases, humans. Officials confirm the New World screwworm fly was found on a calf in Texas, about 50 miles from the Mexican border. Marks the first confirmed case in Texas since 1966. Secretary of Agriculture Brooke Rollins said response teams are already on the ground and a 12-mile quarantine zone has been established around the detection site. Colin Woodall with the Cattlemen's Beef Association says this is an animal issue, not a food issue. It has no effect on what you're putting on the grill this weekend. Retired 60 Minutes correspondent Steve Croft says the program no longer exists. The longtime correspondent suggested in a recently published profile with New York Magazine that the program, as an audience has known it, no longer exists. He said the firings are too substantial, and his remarks follow the ousting of fellow longtime correspondent Scott Pelley, who accused the network's new leader, Barry Weiss, of murdering 60 Minutes. Croft spent four decades with CBS, and three of those decades were dedicated to 60 Minutes before his retirement in 2019. Americans from coast to coast will enjoy some tasty treats today in honor of National Donut Day. Say it, Homer. Donut. It dates back to 1938 when it was established by the Salvation Army to honor the Donut Girls, who served donuts to American soldiers during World War I. The Salvation Army will be celebrating by hosting the World Donut Eating Contest in Washington, D.C. tomorrow. The current record holder is James Webb of Sydney, Australia, who ate 64 glazed donuts in 8 minutes. Yikes. 6:32. 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
2: 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The Blues are bringing back a pair of players. The team signed forwards Zach Dean and Dylan Peterson to one-year, two-way extensions yesterday. Dean has not played at the NHL level since the 23-24 season, while Peterson has yet to play a game past the AHL. The Green Bay Packers have locked up one of their top offensive playmakers. They will sign wide receiver Christian Watson to a four-year contract extension. Watson caught 35 passes for 611 yards and 6 touchdowns in 10 games last season after recovering from a torn ACL. The forecast from the National Weather Service: increasing clouds with a chance of showers and thunderstorms today and a high of 85. Mostly cloudy tonight with a low of 68 and scattered showers and thunderstorms all weekend. 87 tomorrow, overnight low 70. Not supposed to rain tomorrow night, though. Rain and thunderstorms at times on Sunday, otherwise mostly cloudy with a high of 83. Again, not supposed to doesn't mean it won't. It's 66 right now. 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

0: 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The latest from Tucker Wetmore, Corey Kent, and Coe Wetzel with Rocky Mountain Low. And I'm in a hurry and don't know why, from Alabama. I want to get to the weekend, that's why. Increasing clouds, chance of showers and thunderstorms at a high of 85. Mostly cloudy and 68 for tonight. Showers, possibly a thunderstorm tomorrow. Otherwise, mostly sunny at 87. Clouds and 70 tomorrow night, and a chance of rain and thunderstorms on Sunday. Otherwise, mostly cloudy and about 83. Again, kind of a hit-and-miss situation as we head into the first weekend of June. 66 right now, and a good way to start would be watch some softball action and fill your belly full of one of those famous smash burgers. Bubba's Burgers and Dogs on the road again this week, and they're settling in for the weekend. They're at the Mattoon Roundhouse Complex from 4 till 8 today, and starting at 9 o'clock tomorrow and Sunday morning, they'll be there until the last game starts. Bubba tells me he's got a brand new burger he wants you to try, so he's yet to bring me one. I guess I have to go get it myself. Be sure to give Bubba's Food Truck a like and follow on Facebook. That's some good eating right there. Jeff Nally's Early Morning Ag Update, brought to you by Matt Bennett at agmarket.net, coming up next.
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6: I'm Jeff Nally on the Cromwell Ag Radio Network. The USDA and related agencies are working to evaluate and contain a case of New World screwworm in Texas. Colin Woodall, CEO of the National Cattlemen's Beef Association, says this situation is not like 2003 and the BSE crisis.
7: No, it's not, and that's because we are talking about a pest that we are prepared to fight back against. It has no impact on the beef supply. It has no impact on the quality of beef. It is an animal health issue, and we have had over a year and a half now to prepare. We're ready to go, and as we sit here today, 12 hours in, everything is responding the way that we expected it.
6: Woodall says the fly's life cycle is simple and predictable.
7: Yeah, so the New World screwworm is a variation of a bot fly. It is one that once it lays its eggs, the eggs hatch within anywhere from 14 to 15 hours. It's a pretty quick life cycle, which is what makes it so scary. Because you could be with your cattle on a Tuesday and not have a problem, but on Wednesday you very well could have, because once those eggs hatch, the larva immediately starts to pour into the host. And then when they have fed enough, they crawl back out, get into the soil, pupate, and the life cycle starts again. But the one thing that we have going for us is that the female only mates once in her life cycle. So that's where the sterile insect technology, the same technology we used to eradicate screwworms back in the 60s, is going to be our savior again this time around because it still works.
6: Woodall says the key to eliminating the pest today is the production and distribution of sterile flies.
7: The work that's being done to give us the tools is at full throttle right now. So as I mentioned, we need about 500 million darrow flies to be produced every week and to be put out into the wild. There are 100 million that are currently being produced in the facility in Panama. There is a facility in Mexico that will start to come online here within probably the next month, where they will ramp up to ultimately 100 million flies a week by this fall. And the facility in South Texas that USDA is constructing, it looks like by late 2027, it will also have production coming forward. So this is going to be one that's going to last several months, if not a couple of years, but we're already taking the steps in order to have the production needed to push back.
6: Unfortunately, Woodall says resolving the situation will not be short-lived.
7: This is not a health issue. It is not a food safety issue. This is purely an animal health issue. This is a parasite like so many of the other parasites that we deal with, and it's a matter of treating the parasites that we have with the materials, the products that we have, to stop them, kill them, and heal the cattle. This is not going to have an impact on the beef supply, the safety of beef, or the quality of beef, which is really good news for us as beef producers. So we don't want that hit, given just how good demand is right now for our product.
6: In Washington yesterday, Agriculture Secretary Brooke Rollins spent time and testimony before the House Agriculture Committee. At times, it was a contentious debate. Rollins sparred with Democratic members on challenging issues, including herbicide glyphosate, food aid, and the USDA's reorganization. Rollins told the committee that glyphosate is safe when it's used correctly and warned that moving away from it overnight would completely destroy our food supply production system in the country. The safety of the herbicide is the focus of an intense debate in Congress and across the U.S. The Environmental Protection Agency has deemed glyphosate as not likely to be a carcinogen, but currently reviewing its position. That's in response to a court order. The Supreme Court is deliberating a case related to glyphosate with Bayer as a defendant. Yesterday, Massachusetts Democrat Jim McGovern disagreed with the EPA assessment and challenged Rollins, saying it causes cancer. That's a check of Farm News. I'm Jeff Daly on the Cromwell Ag Radio Network.
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1: 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The IHSA State Bass Fishing Finals are underway this morning at Lake Shelbyville. Dam West Recreation Area past the beach turnoff will be open only to participating teams, spectators, and event staff through 8 p.m. tomorrow. Dam West Beach will remain open to the public. If you'd like to see the weigh-ins, they are at 3 o'clock today and tomorrow. Spectator parking is available free of charge. Illinois officials are proposing changes on how alcohol is classified for taxation, but critics say the plan could create constitutional problems. The updates would align state administrative rules with how the Department of Revenue has been collecting alcohol taxes for years. Analysts say Illinois' alcohol tax system has been rather complicated since a 1988 Illinois Supreme Court ruling struck down the previous structure. They argue the new rules still may not meet constitutional requirements and could actually trigger legal challenges. Critics also point to odd tax disparities. Under the proposal, alcohol in bourbon-infused ice cream could be taxed more than 1,000 times higher than alcohol in some beers. Experts say Illinois should instead tax alcohol based on alcohol content, but that responsibility belongs to lawmakers, not state agencies. The issue could come up at a June 16th Rules Committee meeting. A Freedom of Information Act lawsuit claims the city of Urbana withheld records related to a January 2025 drunk driving crash that killed two women and injured three other people. An illegal was sentenced to 30 years in prison for the crash that killed 21-year-old Chloe Polson and 20-year-old Katie Abraham. 7:03 Sports is next, brought to you by Chris Termite and Pest Solutions.
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1: 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Texas beat Texas Tech 4-1 to win its second straight Women's College World Series title last night. Pitcher Tegan Kavan was named the most outstanding player of the series, becoming the first person to ever win the award twice. The Stanley Cup Final is even at a game apiece. The Hurricanes put together a thrilling comeback to erase a late two-goal deficit and win it in overtime 4-3. The series heads west to Vegas for Game 3 tomorrow. 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Increasing clouds today with a chance of showers and thunderstorms at a high of 85. Mostly cloudy tonight with a low of 68. Scattered showers and thunderstorms possible tomorrow and again on Sunday. 87 tomorrow, high of 83 on Sunday. 67 right now. 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

0: 101.3 WMCIB by you. That is the latest from Luke Combs. Josh Ross, Riley Green, and Tracy Lawrence with Paint Me a Birmingham. That song is 23 years old, and I just now found out what that song's about. I thought it was just about Birmingham, Alabama. It's not. It's about a classic style of lake house called a Birmingham. A plantation-style house with a porch that goes all the way around, just like he says in the song. Maybe I should have paid closer attention. Increasing clouds, chance of showers and thunderstorms, and a high of 85. I love the song. 68 the low tonight, and scattered showers and thunderstorms tomorrow and again on Sunday. 87 tomorrow, it's going to heat up, and then about 83 on Sunday. Lower 80s, it looks like, to start the week, but by the end of the week, or midweek, you're supposed to be in the lower 90s, so it's going to get hot next week. I want to do something really special tomorrow. There's a benefit for three-year-old Riley Mackman. It's going to be at the Sullivan American Legion. Little Riley has suffered a traumatic brain injury, did so in March, and is currently undergoing therapy to learn to walk, talk, and eat again. Just when you think you got it rough. He is making progress, but still has a long way to go. Doors open at 4 o'clock tomorrow. The dinner will start at 5. There will be live music from Holy Hand Grenade starting at 7 o'clock. Tickets are $25 per person. That covers your supper and entry into a gift certificate raffle. They'll have all kinds of stuff. Basket raffle, silent auction, deck of cards raffle. Lots of ways for you to win and lots of ways for us to help out Riley and the family. 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You can also buy them at the door if you don't want to buy them in advance. Again, that is tomorrow, starting at 4 o'clock at the Sullivan American Legion.
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1: 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Senate Republicans have passed a $70 billion bill to fund ICE through the rest of President Trump's term. The new bill includes about $38 billion for ICE, about $22 billion for the Border Patrol. It does not include security funding for the White House ballroom, nor does it restrict the president's $1.8 billion anti-weaponization fund. An Arkansas judge has dismissed a murder charge against Aaron Spencer, an Army veteran and Republican nominee for sheriff in Lone Oak County. Spencer admitted shooting Michael Fosler, a man who sexually abused his teenage daughter, after finding the girl in Fosler's vehicle in 2024. The case was thrown out after a judge ruled that law enforcement mishandled key evidence, including the loss of a dash camera memory card that may have recorded the incident. The judge called the conduct egregious and said the dismissal was warranted. Spencer, who said he did what any dad would do, he acted to protect his daughter. He recently won the Republican primary for sheriff and remains on the ballot this November. Former National Security Advisor John Bolton has agreed to plead guilty to one count of retaining classified information, resolving a federal case that originally included 18 charges tied to classified notes and documents from his time in government. Under the plea deal, Bolton faces a fine of $2.25 million and a possible prison sentence of up to 5 years, though the agreement could allow, and probably will, allow him to avoid jail time. Bolton is expected to formally enter the plea at a June 26th court hearing. Health officials in Milwaukee say they're monitoring three people for the Ebola virus as a precautionary measure. The city health department says the three are very low-risk individuals who recently returned from Africa. None of them reported any contacts that would further raise concerns about possible Ebola transmission. And officials say there is no public health concern for Milwaukee residents. An ongoing outbreak in the Democratic Republic of Congo has killed at least 62 people. 25 till 8, sports is next, brought to you by First Neighbor Bank.
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1: 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Four players are tied atop the leaderboard after the opening round of the Memorial Tournament. J.J. Spaun, Wyndham Clark, Tommy Fleetwood, and Ryan Gerard all shot a 5-under-67. Nick Taylor is in fifth at 4-under-par. Defending champ Scottie Scheffler is tied for 33rd at 1-over-par. The NASCAR Cup Series resumes Sunday. The field squares off in the Firekeepers Casino 400 at Michigan International Speedway. Denny Hamlin is trying to build on his Cracker Barrel 400 win at Nashville last weekend. He trails Tyler Reddick for first place in the standings. Ryan Blaney, Chase Elliott, and Ty Gibbs round out the top five. 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Increasing clouds with a chance of showers and thunderstorms today and a high of 85. Mostly cloudy tonight with a low of 68. Showers and possibly a thunderstorm tomorrow, otherwise mostly sunny with a high of 87. Mostly cloudy and 70 tomorrow night. Rain and thunderstorms at times Sunday, otherwise mostly cloudy with a high of 83. 67 right now. 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

0: What a 1.3 WMCI, widely regarded as the man who saved country music in the 80s. Ah, that voice. He's had quite a week, and we find out now that they are digging up some bones. They've got a whole new album of Randy Travis music, archived music, stuff that he sang before he suffered that stroke in 2013. It's been mastered, mixed, and ready to go. This will be the first album with new or never-before-heard tracks from Randy since 2008. And his first full-length record since 2014. Digging Up Bones was part of four hits on the debut album Storms of Life. This week was the 40th anniversary of its release, and the front room at the Nashville Palace has been renamed after him. Before fame, he worked there as a cook and a dishwasher in the late 70s and early 80s. And if you're heading to CMA Fest, he'll be doing meet and greets today and tomorrow in front of the set inspired by the cover of Storms of Life. Had a big celebration week in honor of Randy, one of the best. Increasing clouds, chance of showers and thunderstorms today with a high around 85. And in fact, we've got a chance of rain and thunderstorms all weekend during the day. Tomorrow night looks pretty good, mostly cloudy and 70. I know the big memorial race over at Charleston Speedway, we could use some dry conditions for that. 67 right now at 748.
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1: 71 now at 8 o'clock. President Trump says he'd be honored to meet the Supreme Leader of Iran if it was to make a deal. He made the comments yesterday while fielding questions from reporters in the Oval Office. He was asked if he would meet the Supreme Leader if a deal was reached to end the war, and said if we do make a deal, it's possible, despite the fact that the Ayatollah's father had been killed by U.S.-Israeli airstrike at the start of Operation Epic Fury. The pushback against data centers continues. The New York legislature voted in favor of a one-year moratorium on data center permits. Advocates say this will give the state some time to lay out rules and plans to make sure the energy grid is protected and utility rates don't skyrocket. If the measure is signed into law, New York would be the first state in the nation to enact a temporary statewide ban on large-scale data centers. Many local county boards in our area are already discussing it, so we shall see. The U.S. Department of Agriculture is racing to contain a parasitic fly that can affect livestock, wildlife, pets, and in very rare cases, humans. Officials confirmed the New World screwworm was found on a calf in Texas about 50 miles from the Mexican border. It marks the first confirmed case in Texas in 60 years. Secretary of Agriculture Brooke Rollins said the response team is already on the ground and a 12-mile quarantine zone has been established around the detection site. Colin Woodall with the Cattlemen's Beef Association says this is an animal issue, not a food issue. It has no effect on what you'll be putting on the grill. Retired 60 Minutes correspondent Steve Croft says the program, quote, no longer exists. The longtime correspondent suggested in a recently published profile with New York Magazine that the program, as the audience has known it, no longer exists. He said the firings are too substantial, and his remarks following the ousting of fellow longtime correspondent Scott Pelley, who accused the network's new leader, Barry Weiss, of murdering 60 Minutes. Croft spent 4 decades with CBS and 3 of those with dedicated to 60 Minutes before his retirement in 2019. 8:03, sports is next, brought to you by Weber Optics.
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1: 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The Cubs snapped their losing streak and avoided a sweep with a dramatic walk-off victory over the Athletics last night. They scored 4 runs in the 9th for a 7-6 victory. The homestand continues against the Giants this weekend. Cardinals and White Sox had yesterday off. St. Louis will host the Reds while the Sox are in Philadelphia. The St. Louis Battlehawks will begin their postseason run with a game against the Louisville Kings at home Sunday night. The Battlehawks had the number 2 seed in the UFL after going 6-4 in the regular season. The forecast from the National Weather Service, increasing clouds today with a chance of showers and thunderstorms at a high of 85. Mostly cloudy tonight with a low of 68. Scattered showers and thunderstorms this weekend, 87 for a high tomorrow, and 83 on Sunday. 71 right now. 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

0: 101.3 WMCI. That's brand new from Coe Wetzel. Hurts like you. I like him. 71 right now. Increasing clouds. Chance of showers and thunderstorms today, tomorrow, and Sunday. 85 the high today. 87 tomorrow. And then cooling down to 83 on Sunday. The original Burger King birthday bunch is coming up next, and we've got a busy one because we cover the entire weekend. If you're celebrating today, tomorrow, or Sunday, birthday or anniversary, or you know someone who is, 217-235-5MCI. That's 5624.
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0: 821, the original Burger King birthday bunchers here at home. My old buddy Mike Roy, I know exactly how old you are, young man. Bill Ferry, happy birthday to you. Jerrica Morgan, Aaron Ettinger, Judy Brown, and Jill Hortenstein. Happy 56th anniversary to Richard and Joy Ident. Tomorrow, Justin McWhorter, Breanne Fehrenbacher, Angie Custer, better known as the Glick Chick, Shelley Bloxham, and Shay Plush, happy birthday to all. Charlie Schuster on Sunday, Noah Boyer, Brianna Arena. Yes, the very same one at Villa Pizza. Scott Burnsmeyer, Tom Grunlow. Good to see you there today there, Tommy. And Lori Miner, happy birthday to all. Don Reed from the Stadler Brothers is 81 today. A primary lead singer back in the day and also wrote most of their songs. Mike Fisher, the retired hockey star who is married to Carrie Underwood. He's 46. Actor Mark Wahlberg, 55. Ron Livingston is 59. You may not know the name, but he was the star of two bona fide cult classics. Peter Gibbons in Office Space and Rob in Swingers. He also played one of Carrie's boyfriends on Sex and the City. He's the one that broke up with her on the Post-it note, if that helps. Jeff Garland, 64, Larry's manager on Curb Your Enthusiasm. And Kenny G is 70, in case you wondered. The G stands for Gorlick. That's his last name. Notables born on this date, songwriter Brett James, who perished in a plane crash last year. You've heard of a few of his. Jesus Take the Wheel, When the Sun Goes Down, On My Way to You by Cody Johnson, The Truth by Jason Aldean. He also wrote Scotty McCreery's debut single, Love You This Big, and Bottoms Up for Brantley Gilbert. Another songwriter, Stan Jones, born on this date. His claim to fame, one of the greatest Western songs of all time, Ghost Riders in the Sky. Lawman Pat Garrett, the man who allegedly killed Billy the Kid. We don't know for sure. And Hall of Fame defensive tackle and Marine in World War II, Art Donovan, born on this date as well. Today is National Donut Day. It's also Veggie Burger Day. Guess which one I'm having. Hot Air Balloon Day. Gingerbread Day. Thank You Day. Always nice to say. And today, I need to break out the Old Dominion song. I didn't know this was a day. Sorry, I Was on a Boat Day. Yes, it's your official hall pass to log off, head out, and unapologetically float, or fish, or do whatever. Just hang out. Makes me think of the IHSA Bass Fishing State Championship, which is going on now at Lake Shelbyville. Boy, they have a goal, obviously. Planning ahead, tomorrow is Drive-In Movie Day, Play Outside Day, and Sunday is Chocolate Ice Cream Day. Come down from that sugar high from National Donut Day. Also, happy birthday today to Kylie Walker. Hope you have a great day as well. Happy birthday to everybody that's celebrating. Going to be a great weekend, I hope. Hope the rain stays away and you can get out and enjoy it.

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2: 832 WMCI News Time. The May jobs report is out and it's beating all expectations. The Bureau of Labor Statistics says new non-farm payrolls increased by 172,000 last month. Most analysts anticipated only about 80,000 new jobs. Illinois officials are proposing changes on how alcohol is classified for taxation, but critics say the plan could create constitutional problems. The updates would align state administrative rules with how the Department of Revenue has been collecting alcohol taxes for years. Analysts say Illinois' alcohol tax system has been rather complicated since the 1988 Illinois Supreme Court ruling struck down the previous structure. They argue the new rules still may not meet constitutional requirements and could trigger legal challenges. Critics also point to odd tax disparities. Under the proposal, alcohol in bourbon-infused ice cream could be taxed more than 1,000 times higher than alcohol in some beers. Experts say Illinois should instead tax alcohol based on alcohol content, but that responsibility belongs to lawmakers, not state agencies. The issue could come up at a June 16th Rules Committee meeting. A Freedom of Information Act lawsuit says the city of Urbana withheld records related to a January 2025 drunk driving crash that killed two women and injured three people. An illegal alien was sentenced to 30 years in prison for the crash that killed 21-year-old Chloe Polson and 20-year-old Katie Abraham. Americans from coast to coast are enjoying some tasty treats today in honor of National Donut Day. It dates back to 1938 when it was established by the Salvation Army to honor the Donut Girls, who served donuts to American soldiers during World War I. The Salvation Army will be celebrating by hosting the World Donut Eating Contest in Washington, D.C. tomorrow. The current record holder is James Webb of Sydney, Australia, who downed 64 glazed donuts in 8 minutes. Wowzers. 8:34, sports is next.
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2: 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The Stanley Cup Final is even at a game apiece. The Hurricanes put together a thrilling comeback to erase a late two-goal deficit and beat the Golden Knights in overtime 4-3. The series now shifts to Vegas for Game 3 tomorrow. Texas beat Texas Tech 4-1 to win its second straight Women's College World Series title. Pitcher Tegan Cavan, she's pretty good, was named the most outstanding player. She becomes the first person to win the award twice. The Blues are bringing back a pair of players. The team signed forwards Zach Dean and Dylan Peterson to one-year, two-way extensions yesterday. Dean has not played at the NHL level since the 23-24 season, while Peterson has yet to play a game past the AHL. 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Increasing clouds today with a chance of showers and thunderstorms at a high of 85. Mostly cloudy tonight with a low of 68. Some more rain and storms could develop over the weekend. Otherwise, mostly sunny tomorrow with a high of 87. Clouds and 70 tomorrow night. Rain and thunderstorms at times Sunday. Otherwise, mostly cloudy with a high of 83. 71 right now. 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

0: 101.3 WMCI, latest from Morgan Wallen. That's Don't We. Don't we need something else to argue about? Well, here we go. It's National Donut Day, and they have ranked them. I don't know what their criteria was, according to the experts. Why can't I be an expert at donuts? I feel like I am. Never got paid to. They actually ranked the top 24. I didn't know there were 24 different donuts, but some of plain cake was number 4, some of them that showed up. The cinnamon bun. Rather have a fresh baked cinnamon roll. I don't need it deep fried. Maple glazed came in at number 17, which shocked me. Powdered sugar donuts are number 14. Apple cider cake donuts are number 13. Boston cream, number 11. Blueberry cake donut, which is severely overrated, by the way, is number 9. Crumb cake, that's the one that has the crunchy, buttery brown sugar topping. It's an exquisite creation. Chocolate frosted came in at number 2. Donut holes, number 6. Yeah, you can eat more. There are no rules. Apple fritter, which, you know, it's pretty much the healthiest donut there is. Raspberry jelly, a sticky and wonderful messy gift, is at number 4. Old fashioned, that's the one with ridges, apt for, you know, catching glaze, making it a like a handheld portable pound cake. Number 2 is rainbow sprinkles. And the so-called pinnacle of donuts everywhere, simplicity in life, the glaze round, is the greatest donut of all time. Now, you may disagree. I'm not saying you're wrong. I'm just saying this is what the experts say. There are apparently donut experts. I need to Google that and see how I can become one of those.
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1: 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It's 73 at 9 o'clock. 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
1: 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It's a busy to-do list as we head into the first weekend of June. The Alex Russell Memorial Fishing Derby is tomorrow at Lake Charleston. Starts at 8 o'clock in the morning. Kids will fish between 8:30 and 10. It's open to 5 to 15-year-olds. You will need to bring your own gear and bait. There is no cost to fish. They would appreciate you registering at the Parks and Rec Facebook page or website. If you're running or walking in tomorrow's Races for All Paces, you can pick up your packet today. You can do it now, actually, until 5 o'clock at the Health Communities Office at 102 West Buchanan in Charleston. Tomorrow is race day at O'Brien Field. The 10K run and walk will start at 7:50 in the morning. 5K run and walk at 8:15. The 1 mile fun run and walk at 9:30. And the always adorable toddler trot and diaper dash will start at 10:15 tomorrow morning. The final Brockton Spring Fest will be held tomorrow. The day will include a vendor market, inflatables, a parade, a slip and slide, ribeye sandwiches, fish fry. You had me at ribeye and fish. Pedal pole, car show, and live music, including X-Crush to cap off the festival. A benefit for 3-year-old Riley Mackman will be held tomorrow at the Sullivan American Legion. Little Riley suffered a traumatic brain injury in March and is currently undergoing therapy to learn to walk, talk, and eat again. Doors open at 4. Dinner will start at 5. Live music by Holy Hand Grenades will start at 7. Tickets are $25 per person. That covers dinner and entry into a gift certificate raffle. Lots of prizes, basket raffle, silent auction, deck of cards raffle, and more. Tickets will be available at the door. Tomorrow is cleanup day in Windsor. It's open to residents only. ID will be required. Items can be dropped off at the street department on Main Street between 7 a.m. and noon. Tomorrow is Kids Day at County Market in Charleston. They'll have bounce houses, games, and several prizes, including a basketball hoop and a bicycle. And there's food, too, of the free variety for the kids, free hot dogs. And while they last, a ribeye sandwich meal for just $5. That's an affordable ribeye sandwich meal. An ice cream truck will be there to take care of dessert as well. Kids Day is from noon until 3 tomorrow. Once again, the IHSA State Bass Fishing Finals are underway this morning at Lake Shelbyville. Dam West Recreation Area past the beach turnoff is open only to participating teams, spectators, and event staff through 8 p.m. tomorrow. If you'd like to watch the weigh-in, they are at 3 o'clock today and tomorrow. 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
1: 9:05 on the sports schedule, college baseball Super Regionals getting underway at 10 o'clock this morning. West Virginia versus Cal Poly, North Carolina against USC at 1 o'clock, Little Rock battles Troy at 3 o'clock, and Auburn faces Ole Miss at 6. Major League Baseball, the Cubs host the Giants at 1:20, the White Sox play the Phillies at 5:40, and the Cardinals' homestand continues as they open a series against the Reds at 7:15. 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Increasing clouds today with a chance of rain and thunderstorms and a high of 85. Mostly cloudy tonight with a low of 68. Showers and possibly a thunderstorm tomorrow and again on Sunday. Tomorrow's high 87, Sunday's high 83. It's 72 right now. 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

0: 101.3 WMCI. Lainey Wilson, Somewhere Over Laredo. Turn this truck around from Jordan Davis and Old Dominion. I was on a boat that day. JR, we need to be on a boat. We had to go to work today, though, didn't we?
1: We had to go to work today.
0: Hello, my friend. How are you?
1: Doing great, Bub. How are we doing?
0: Doing good. JR's in from Emerald Acres Sports Connection, which is growing by leaps and bounds every day and always some exciting stuff. And, well, one of the biggest, the hottest hobby going these days. Now, I know I've got a few years on JR, but he and like myself, back in the day, there were just a few baseball cards you could collect.
1: This is true.
0: Now there are a few thousand, but it's huge, and you got another big card show. Tell us about it.
1: Yeah, we got a Corn Belt card show this weekend, starting today at 3 o'clock. Doors will open, and we'll have about 40-plus vendors there, and tomorrow night we'll have a trade night. So it's sponsored by Depot's Auto Group, and you can win prizes when you come out and trade. That's for all you young kids that are collecting these cards and everything. That gives you a chance to come out without getting a booth or anything else and be able to talk and trade with each other and do those sorts of things. And then we're going to run it on Sunday morning also from 10 to 3.
0: Okay.
1: So it's 3 to 8 today, 9 a.m. to 5 p.m. would be the regular card show, and then 5 to 8 on Saturday is going to be our trade night. So that's 5 to 8 to come in for trade night. And then on Sunday, our hours will be 10 a.m. to 3 p.m. for all the vendors, and the vendors will start packing up around 3 or so. So come on out. There's a lot of hot memorabilia. It's being brought to you by STK Cards and the Vet Hobby Shop, your local card dealers here in town.
0: Okay. If no one's ever been to Emerald Acres.
1: Yes.
0: What is the best way? You just use those main doors? I mean,
1: yeah, just come through the main doors. So we have the clinic on the one side, and then we have the arcade that's in there. And then just come through the main doors, the ones next to the arcade, and then you'll just walk right into courts 1 and 3, and the card show will be all set up right there. You just walk right in.
0: After you experience the joy of the roundabout.
1: Yes, you get to experience the joy of the roundabout and see all the new construction going around with the hotels and the outdoor fields going up. So
0: it's growing, man. It's growing. All right, we turn our attention to basketball, and you got some stars coming to town.
1: Yes, we get to host our high school shootouts. We'll start here in June. Our girls' high school shootouts will be at start at 10 o'clock on June 11th and 12th. We got probably about 70 teams over the course of those 2 days coming in.
0: 70?
1: 70 high school teams. That's JV and varsity, but
0: jeez,
1: about 70 teams coming in for those 2 days there. And then the 18th and 19th, we host our guys. We're still looking for more teams for the guys. Right now, I think we're right about 35 teams total. You can find the information on our Facebook page to get a hold of Dan Gates. He's the one putting everything on. Okay. He also runs the local travel organization, Havoc. And then on June 22nd, we will host our junior high. That's Boys and Girls Junior High Shootout. The month of June is primarily just for high school sports. The coaches get contact days. They get to be able to do all that and things like that. The next thing that I got on the docket, would be our July tournament. We have a July tournament with Big Time Hoops. So all you AAU basketball programs and, getting together a team or anything like that, look up Big Time Hoops. That'll be July 11th and 12th at Emerald Acres. We're definitely looking for teams for that one. But that's our last big AAU event. And then Lakeland College will be coming in for 2 weeks at the end of the month to host a volleyball camp. And you can get a hold of Lainey over at Lakeland to get details on that one.
0: Okay. As a former coach, we talked about this last time you were in here. This travel ball thing is changing the landscape of youth basketball.
1: Oh, it's 100%. I mean, they give it a chance to grow in a competitive nature all day long and just grow grow their skills. Having basketball camps like Breakthrough that we just had this week, we host another one July 7th through the 9th. and them being able to hone their skills with specific trainers and different things like that, and then going into their AU programs and being able to coach and see competition, because you get to play people from all over the region, and then if you travel a little bit further, you play people from all over the nation and things.
0: Now, I remember summer baseball. That was the thing back when I was a kid. And Correct. Now, you know, I thought back then, why not? Well,
1: yes.
0: Maybe I should have patented that. As far as spectators are concerned, you want to come out and see some of these stars on the rise? You just show up and pay a small fee, or what's
1: Show up. The gate fees are there. Will be listed on our Facebook page. Every events rights holder has the right to post their own gate fee. So, once we get those down, we'll share those through our Facebook page. But today, for this weekend, for the card show, it's free admission coming in. Just come in, see our vendors, look at their cool stuff, their autographs, their local legends, their high-end profile cards and things like that. They're there, and big showing for this weekend. There's a little bit more vendors than we did in December.
0: Okay. So, looking forward to it. Thanks for the update, man.
1: I appreciate you, Bub. Thanks.
0: It's JR from Ember Lakers Sports Connection.
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0: 101.3 WMCI, your Entertainer of the Year there. That is Cody Johnson and The Fall. It's going to feel like the summer next week. Oh, man. I'm not ready for 90s. Can we have that like in July? Or not at all? Yeah, it's coming. Increasing clouds, chance of showers and thunderstorms, about 85 today. Overnight low 68 and scattered showers and thunderstorms this weekend. 87 tomorrow and 83 on Sunday, and then the temperature by midweek will climb to the lower 90s. So it's Friday. You got any big plans? Don't worry. You don't have to come up with an excuse. Just say you plan to, you know, sit on the couch, watch the tube, catch up on sleep. New research says the average age when we start to plan our social calendars around sleep schedules is 32. As opposed to when you're 23 and your social life is obviously the priority over sleep. The average person will turn down plans if they begin after 9 p.m. or before 7:36 a.m. And on average, people cancel 4 plans per month because they need more sleep. Almost 50% of people are fine saying no when they don't want to do something, while others spin elaborate excuses even if it involves lying. 41% have told people not to bother inviting them at certain times because they will be in bed. I'll just come out and say it. 64% of people said the best kind of weekends is one with no plans. Shoot from the hip, as they say. The ideal social outing would be on Friday evening, lasting about 2.5 hours and involving no more than 4 other people. It's overly specific. Oddly enough, that sounds a lot like myself.
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1: Good morning. I'm Jeff Nally on the Cromwell Ag Radio Network. At the Chicago Board of Trade this morning, it is a weaker market again, trying to avoid 6 days in a row lower in the corn and the soybean market, but we've started off with a weaker bias. Wheat trade is mixed this morning. The July and September are only up a fraction, but the deferreds are down between a fraction and two and a fraction. As we look to the soy product trade, which has been under pressure because of weaker crude, we're still down this morning, 23 cents to 39 cents lower. The soybean meal market is $1.30 to $2.40 lower. And the rice market this morning is higher, but cotton futures, they're lower. Live cattle, October contracts, $3.27 higher, $237.07. Feeder cattle trading in the October, $4.82 higher at $351.47. Lean hogs October, $1.32 lower at $84.10. The Chicago Board of Trade has July corn down 3.5, 421. September down 3, 429.75. December down 2.75 at 449 the bushel. July soybeans down 2.75, 1126.75. November down a penny and a quarter, 1140.25. Wheat futures nearby July, a penny up at 582.75. I'm Jeff Nally.
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1: 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Appreciate your company this week. Join us for Sunday morning in the country this weekend. Increasing clouds, chance of showers and thunderstorms at about 85. We do have a chance of rain and thunderstorms all weekend, actually. 87 the high for tomorrow and about 83 on Sunday. Doesn't look like it's going to rain tomorrow night, so maybe that's what it says. Now that I say that, I better knock on wood. So we shall see. Kind of a hit and miss situation. Then things are going to heat up next week. By midweek, we'll be in the lower 90s. Yes, major heat wave as we begin with the news you can't use, setting to bring 90-plus degree temperatures to much of the U.S. through early next week. Millions expected to see triple-digit highs. Hopefully you had a good spring, both weeks of it. Scientists now say Earth is far more magnetic than they previously thought, which explains why it's so hard for me to get off the couch on the weekends. Just gravitational pull. A dozen wildlife specialists, a thermal imaging drone, and sniffer dogs were searching for, or are searching for, a Tasmanian devil that escaped from quarantine at an Australian wildlife park just a day after her arrival. That thing got out of custody quicker than a repeat offender in Chicago. A Pennsylvania man's accused of using a heavy excavator to damage his own home after his wife told him she wanted a divorce, allegedly warning, "If it's over, I'll tear the house down." When asked for comment, his wife said, "I'm shocked. This is the first time he's ever delivered on a promise." Realtors, by the way, are describing the property as open concept. Russell Wilson announced he's officially done with pro football. It was time when he threw a retirement party. Yep, it was intercepted. Reusable water bottles are being banned from World Cup games, so expect fans to start passing out from more than just boredom. AI-enabled dolls can now hold conversations with children. And you see how well that worked out in those Chucky movies. A Frontier Airlines flight heading from Puerto Rico to Chicago had to divert to Miami because a passenger choked an off-duty flight attendant shortly after he attempted to open an emergency exit door and enter the cockpit. It's kind of nice to know that the spirit of Spirit Airlines lives on. And lastly, the inventor of Tickle Me Elmo, who recently passed, was actually at one time a Unabomber suspect. And parents at the time would argue he did more harm to society.
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0: 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Kenny Chesney as we get started on the More Music Midday, presented by the original Burger King in Mattoon. Well, we're going to get warm as we head into the weekend, starting to feel like the 101 days of summer. I like it. 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

0: Trace Adkins on 101.3 WMCI. It's time for the doozy of the day, brought to you by Daystar Tanning Salon. An Arizona police department shared a video of officers and wildlife officials using a tarp to catch a tranquilized bear as it fell out of a tree. It did work, even though one of them basically fell on top of the zonked out bear. Everything was all good as it turned out. The department says the bear is great and has been relocated. Now, officers in Arizona will have to encounter something like that every once in a while. My day at work doesn't usually involve a tranquilized bear, so I'm thankful for that.
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0: 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Of course, Scotty is coming to Bagel Fest this July. 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
8: Good morning. I'm Jeff Nally on the Cromwell Ag Radio Network. At the Chicago Board of Trade this morning, it is a weaker market again, trying to avoid 6 days in a row lower in the corn and the soybean market, but we've started off with a weaker bias. Wheat trade is mixed this morning. The July and September are only up a fraction, but the deferreds are down between a fraction and two and a fraction. As we look to the soy product trade, which has been under pressure because of weaker crude, we're still down this morning, 23 cents to 39 cents lower. The soybean meal market is $1.30 to $2.40 lower. And the rice market this morning is higher, but cotton futures, they're lower. Live cattle, October contracts, $3.27 higher, $237.07. Feeder cattle trading in the October, $4.82 higher at $351.47. Lean hogs October, $1.32 lower at $84.10. The Chicago Board of Trade has July corn down 3.5, 421. September down 3, 429.75. December down 2.75 at 449 the bushel. July soybeans down 2.75, 11.26.75. November down a penny and a quarter, 11.40 1/4. Wheat futures nearby July, a penny up at 582.75. I'm Jeff Nally.
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0: Partly sunny and breezy today. There is a chance of a shower or a thunderstorm, especially this afternoon. High of 84. A slight chance of rain late tonight, otherwise cloudy with a low in the upper 60s. A chance of showers and possible thunderstorms tomorrow, 87 for the high, mostly cloudy Saturday night, low near 70, and a chance of showers on Sunday with a high of 83.

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0: Ella Langley on 101.3 WMCI. Hope you're having a great day so far. I'm Lane. 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Bubba's Burgers and Dogs is on the road this weekend. 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

0: Today's country and all-time favorites, 101.3 WMCI. The late, great Keith Whitley. Had some Garth in there as well, and Shaboozy also in the mix. The IHSA State Bass Fishing Finals are at Lake Shelbyville today and tomorrow, so some temporary closures at Dam West Recreation Area, so keep that in mind if you're heading that way. The tournament took off at 7 o'clock this morning. It'll happen at 7 a.m. tomorrow as well, with weigh-ins at 3 p.m., so Dam West Beach will remain open, though. Boaters are advised to use alternate ramps during the event today and tomorrow.
1: This is your last chance to enjoy the Brockton Spring Fest. 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
2: I'm Jeff Alley on the Cromwell Ag Radio Network. At the Chicago Board of Trade, it's threatening 6 out of 6 days in a row lower for corn and for soybeans, the market in an oversold position and still continuing weakness as we head into the weekend. 5 cents to 6 3/4 lower in corn, 7 cents to 10 3/4 cents lower in soybeans, and the wheat market from a penny and a fraction to a nickel lower. In the product trade today, soybean oil futures are under pressure. $1.84 to $2.58 lower. Soybean meal from $2.60 to $3.90 lower. Rice is higher. Cotton futures are lower. Live cattle futures in the October contracts are $1.75 higher at $235.55. Feeder cattle October contracts $1.42 higher at $348.07. The lean hog market October trading $1.60 lower, $83.82. At the Board of Trade, July corn dropping 7 cents a bushel today, 417.5. The December here at noon down 6 1/4, 445.5. Soybeans July down 11 cents at 1118.5. The November down 8 3/4, 1132 3/4 a bushel. July wheat futures today off 2, 579 3/4. I'm Jeff Townley.
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5: Partly sunny and breezy today. There is a chance of a shower or a thunderstorm, especially this afternoon. High of 84. A slight chance of rain late tonight, otherwise cloudy with a low in the upper 60s. A chance of showers and possible thunderstorms tomorrow, 87 for the high, mostly cloudy Saturday night, low near 70, and a chance of showers on Sunday with a high of 83.

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0: We're joined in studio now by some royalty. Miss Coles County, Paige Schwint is with us. Hello, Paige. How are you?
1: Good. How are you?
0: I'm doing great. Thanks for coming in. We are getting ready for the Miss Coles County pageant for 2026. So that means your reign is in the final stages. What are your thoughts on that? Are you sad?
1: Very sad. It's my last pageant ever, so it's coming to a close.
0: All right. Well, we're going to crown some new royalty coming up. So how do people get involved? There's an orientation coming up. What can you tell us about that?
1: Yeah, so the orientation will be on June 15th at 5:30 at the Moose in Charleston. And you can also reach out to the Coles County Facebook and Instagram pages to sign up.
0: What's the process like when you're considering participating in the pageant? How did you get started in that? What was your thought process going in?
1: I was just excited because I actually ran the year before. So everything, I just came more prepared than I did the year before, and I gained so many friendships through it. And truthfully, I don't have anything bad to say about the Coles County Fair, and it's given me so much, so I would suggest it to anyone, really.
0: Well, I was going to say, once you got into it, the whole experience has obviously been good. You won, so.
1: Yes, yes, it was.
0: All right, so again, that orientation is what date?
1: June 15th at 5:30 at the Moose in Charleston.
0: Okay. We are joined in studio now by Junior Miss Coles County, Callan Ballinger. Hello, Callan.
2: Hi.
0: How are you?
2: Good. How are you?
0: I'm doing great. You're enjoying wearing the crown for a little while longer, I guess?
2: Yes, I am.
0: So when the new participants get ready for the pageants coming up in late July, early August, what do they need to do first? There's orientation coming up for Junior Miss.
2: We have orientation on June 9th at 5:30 in the Merchants Building at the fairground.
0: When you first started thinking about doing this, what were your thoughts going in? Were you nervous starting out?
2: No, I wasn't really nervous. I just wanted to do it so that I could, like, show young girls that you can be in a barn and you could dress up and wear a crown and you can, like, get dirty and get in mud. So I just was happy about it.
0: You got to play in the dirt sometimes. That's perfect. And you can wear a crown, too. Mm-hmm. So, all right. So that, again, is coming up. What's the date on that again?
2: June 9th at 5:30.
0: The experience has been pretty good, I assume, for the year?
2: Yes, it has.
0: What's been some of your favorite parts?
2: Oh, probably Fair Week, like whenever you met so many different people and they were all so happy to see you and showing my animals with my crown and sash on.
0: All right. Well, congratulations. Thanks for coming in.
2: Thank you.
0: We're joined in studio now by Little Miss Coles County, Heidi Winkler. Hello, Heidi. How are you?
3: Good. How are you?
0: I'm doing great. Thanks for asking. What's been your favorite part about being Little Miss?
3: Probably hanging out with, like, Callan and Paige and doing all the events. It's super fun.
0: Have they taken good care of you?
3: Yeah.
0: Have you taken care of them?
3: I mean, sort of.
0: Did you teach them anything over the past year?
3: Not that I can remember, maybe.
0: But you've learned how to be a queen by hanging around them, haven't you?
3: Yeah.
0: Okay, so when we get ready to have a new Little Miss, what's the date for people trying to become the new Little Miss?
3: So the orientation is June 9th at 5:30 at the Merchants Building.
0: So that's the same day as the Junior Miss as well. So the Little Miss and Junior Miss orientation will be on June 9th. Heidi, thanks very much for coming in. What's been your favorite food that you've had?
3: Ice cream. I like the vanilla and chocolate twist.
0: Okay.
3: And a cone.
0: But the cone, is it? Do you eat the cone too?
3: Yes.
0: Okay, that a girl. All right. Well, Heidi, thanks very much for coming in and spreading the word about the pageants coming up.
3: Well, thank you for inviting me.
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0: 101.3 WMCI, there's Kenny Chesney with American Kids. Cubs have an afternoon game taking on the Giants at 1:20 from Wrigley Field. Coming up tonight, the Chicago White Sox will take on the Philadelphia Phillies. That game will start at 5:40. The Cardinals begin a series against Cincinnati at 7:15 in St. Louis. Coming up tonight on our sister station, Victory 103.9, it's Game 2 of the NBA Finals. New York at San Antonio. Coverage begins at 6:30. The tip-off will be around 7:30. WNBA schedule tonight, the Chicago Sky host Connecticut. Dallas is at L.A. and Phoenix is at Portland.
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0: Parker McCollum on 101.3 WMCI. All right, let's head to the Fast Lane, brought to you by GW's Edgar County Locker. The FBI followed actor Russell Crowe for almost 2 years in the early 2000s after they got a credible threat that Al-Qaeda was going to kidnap him as a cultural destabilization plot. Thankfully, that never actually happened. And this one is kind of hard to put your mind around, but all of the planets in the solar system could fit between the Earth and the Moon. It would be a tight squeeze, but you could fit all of those in there. Feel free to have fun with Uranus in that tight squeeze analogy and visualization. There's the Fast Lane, brought to you by GW's Edgar County Locker.
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0: 101.3 WMCI. Gotta have the boots off. It's John Party on the More Music Midday, presented by the original Burger King in Mattoon. Time for Nashville news and notes. A new Randy Travis album is coming out by the end of the year. It's new and never-before-heard archived music that was recorded before Randy had his stroke. The internet has been divided over Luke Bryan's new song, Fish, Hunt, Golf, Drink, with some fans accusing Luke of using AI to write the song, which he denies. Quote, Luke says that song was designed for one thing, to have fun and to tell the world what I love to do and what I strive to do. When I get days off, I want to hunt, fish, golf, and drink, and I might try to do them all on the same day. Meanwhile, Shania Twain is producing a biopic about her life called Shania. It's still pretty early on, so there aren't many details as of yet. It'll be written and directed by Liam McKendrick for Sony Pictures. She recently directed the upcoming Netflix rom-com Voicemails for Isabel. Nashville News and Notes on WMCI.
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6: I'm Jeff Daly on the Cromwell Ag Radio Network at the Chicago Board of Trade. Corn, wheat, and soybean futures, all three finishing lower today. So that's 6 days in a row of down markets for all three, for at least corn and soybeans at the Board of Trade. Wheat saw weakness this week, both in Chicago and in Kansas City. The bean oil market today trades $1.25 to $2.17 lower. Soybean meal from 90 cents to $5.20 lower. Rice traded mixed at the close. Cotton futures were lower all day long. Live cattle, October contracts, 32 cents higher, 234.12. Feeder cattle, October, 57 cents higher at 347.22. October lean hogs down $1.97 at 83.4500. At the Chicago Board of Trade, a number of elements working against the market. Strait of Hormuz is still closed. If there's going to be a deal between the U.S. and Iran, it hasn't surfaced yet. And some of the heaviest fighting that we've seen over the past several weeks took place this week. The strait is still closed, and that's the bigger issue for the marketplace. The weather is good in the U.S., and the planting pace has been rapid, and the crop condition is good. July corn off 7 today, 417.5. July soybeans down 8, 1121.5 a bushel. July wheat dropped a penny and 3/4 at 580. I'm Jeff Nally.
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0: Partly sunny and breezy this afternoon with an occasional shower or thunderstorm possible. 84 for today's high. Mostly cloudy tonight, low of 69. Mostly sunny tomorrow, up to 87. Mostly cloudy Saturday night, low near 70. A chance of showers and thunderstorms on Sunday with a high of 83.

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1: On this date in 2011, Teen Wolf premiered on MTV. It ran for six seasons. On this date in 2009, the movie The Hangover was released, the first of that franchise. I like that movie so much, I went and saw it in the theater twice. I don't think that's ever happened before, and I don't think it's happened since then, where I went to the theater twice to see the same movie. But I did for The Hangover. That movie, that cracked me up. I still watch it when it pops on TV. The edited version's not quite as funny, but it still works. And on this date in 2002, 14-year-old Elizabeth Smart was kidnapped right out of her bedroom by two homeless men. She was found alive and well 9 months later, just 18 miles away from her Salt Lake City home. Back in the Day, brought to you by Compass Insurance and Arcola on WMCI.
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0: 101.3 WMCI, Jordan Davis, Turn This Truck Around. At George Strait and Hardy, also a part of the More Music Midday, presented by the original Burger King in Mattoon. If you're looking to add a family member, a furry one or a four-legged one, you can find some options at the Coles County Animal Shelter. We do our Wags and Wiggles videos each week. It's one of my favorite things that we do here at WMCI. 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

0: 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Well, Charleston's going to be a busy place tomorrow. The Races for All Paces at EIU will kick things off in the morning, and then it's Kids Day at County Market in Charleston between noon and 3, so a lot going on. 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
4: I'm Jeff Daly on the Cromwell Ag Radio Network at the Chicago Board of Trade. Corn, wheat, and soybean futures, all three finishing lower today, so that's 6 days in a row of down markets for all three, for at least corn and soybeans at the Board of Trade. Wheat saw weakness this week, both in Chicago and in Kansas City. The bean oil market today trades $1.25 to $2.17 lower. Soybean meal from 90 cents to $5.20 lower. Rice traded mixed at the close. Cotton futures were lower all day long. Live cattle, October contracts, 32 cents higher, $2.34.12. Feeder cattle, October, 57 cents higher at $3.47.22. October lean hogs down $1.97 at $83.45. At the Chicago Board of Trade, a number of elements working against the market. Strait of Hormuz is still closed. If there's going to be a deal between the U.S. and Iran, it hasn't surfaced yet. And some of the heaviest fighting that we've seen over the past several weeks took place this week. The strait is still closed, and that's the bigger issue for the marketplace. The weather is good in the U.S., and the planting pace has been rapid, and the crop condition is good. July corn off 7 today, 417.5. July soybeans down 8, 1121.5 a bushel. July wheat dropped a penny and 3/4 at 580. I'm Jeff Nally.
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0: It's an 80-degree Friday afternoon here at WMCI. We'll stay partly cloudy tonight with a low around 70. Mostly sunny tomorrow, high of 86. Mostly cloudy Saturday night, low of 69. A chance of showers and possible thunderstorms on Sunday with a high of 83.

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0: 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Grayson here to take you through the 6 o'clock hour. Big news here today, especially for Chicago Bears fans. They are out of Illinois. Chicago will no longer be the home. Hammond, Indiana is now the home of your Chicago ? Bears. It was apparently voted on yesterday by their board of trustees for the Chicago Bears and just announced a few hours ago now, creating quite the buzz. It was already in the works. You already knew it was probably going to happen, but now it's official. Rather unfortunate. I still feel like Soldier Field had a lot to offer, but no longer. What do you think of things? And if you've got an opinion to share, do so on our Facebook page at 101.3 WMCI.
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3: 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This is your last chance to enjoy the Brockton Spring Fest. 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Get more info at their Facebook page.
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0: some Zach Brown Band here on 101.3 WMCI. Keep me in mind during your drive home. It's now time for our good news of the day. It's brought to you by Varner and Rawlings Heating and Air. Today, our story is about a woman who spotted an elderly woman, and that elderly woman's name was Mary. She was struggling to get around, but she was working as a cleaner over at a movie theater. So she set up a GoFundMe to maybe help get Mary a little closer to retirement. And it raised more than $146,000. She later surprised Mary with the amount, and Mary was said to be grateful. But it sounds as if Mary isn't ready to retire. She just likes to do a lot of working, and I'm sure you know one of those people. But apparently Mary is very helpful and very generous to others as well, so we'll see how much of that $146,000 she keeps. So that's our good news story of the day. And it's brought to you by Varner and Rawlings Heating and Air. If you know of a good news story that you'd like to share with us, send us a message at our Facebook page, 101.3 WMCI.
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6: It'll be mostly cloudy tonight with a low of 68. There is a slight chance for showers and thunderstorms as well. Showers and thunderstorms are possible tomorrow. Otherwise, it'll be mostly sunny as the high climbs to 87. Mostly cloudy tomorrow night as the low hovers at 70, and then on Sunday, rain and thunderstorms at times. Otherwise, it'll be mostly cloudy with a high of 83.
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0: 101.3 WMCI, now in hour number two right there, Straight for the Heart by Alexandra Kay, brings us into the sports schedule brought to you by Thule's Family Barbershop. We'll start with the college baseball super regionals today. Currently, USC versus North Carolina, top of the seventh, with USC leading 6-5. Little Rock has the lead over Troy right now in the bottom of the first. Little Rock, the team that bounced the EIU Panthers, and they are on a spectacular postseason run. Earlier today, West Virginia beat Cal Poly 12-2, and later tonight at 7, you've got Auburn and Ole Miss as they square off. In the MLB, the Cubs host the Giants today, and it's ugly. 16-0 right now. The White Sox will play the Phillies at 5:40, and the Cardinals homestand, it continues. They'll open a home series against the Reds at 7:15. There goes your sports schedule. 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

0: Ty Myers, Pam Tillis, and Low Cash on 101.3 WMCI. Bubba's Burgers and Dogs, they just set up shop over at the Mattoon Roundhouse Complex. They're going to be camped out over there through the weekend. They'll be there till 8 p.m. tonight and from 9 a.m. until that last game starts on both Saturday and Sunday. They'll be parked out there and ready to serve you some of the best smash burgers in the area, maybe a Chicago-style hot dog or any other treat that they've got on their menu. Want to know more about that menu? 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

0: 101.3 WMCI, Morgan Wallen, and Don't We. Don't We right now sits at number 10 on the country airplay charts. He's got three other songs that are in that top 40. Coming up on June 13th over at the VIP Theater in Mattoon is the Ultimate Underdog Story. Hoosiers will have a special showing for their 40th anniversary, or for the movie's 40th anniversary. And in addition to the movie, you can get an up-close look at the Hickory Team bus and Coach Dale's car. 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You'll want to be there at 1 o'clock for pictures, and showtime is at 2 on June 13th over at the VIP Theater in Mattoon.
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0: It'll be mostly cloudy tonight with a low of 68. There is a slight chance for showers and thunderstorms as well. Showers and thunderstorms are possible tomorrow. Otherwise, it'll be mostly sunny as the high climbs to 87. Mostly cloudy tomorrow night as the low hovers at 70. And then on Sunday, rain and thunderstorms at times. Otherwise, it'll be mostly cloudy with a high of 83.

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0: 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It's brought to you by KC Summers Nissan Mazda. Coming up for Lytle Park is Movies in Lytle Park. It's set to return on June 12th, that's next Friday, and they'll have Lilo and Stitch as their first showing. They expect some other favorites coming up later this summer, including Shrek, The Goonies, the original Space Jam, because there should have only been an original Space Jam, and Casper. Movies will begin at dusk, and there is no charge to attend. Be sure to take lawn chairs or a blanket. You'll want to be comfortable. And you can also take your own drinks and snacks, too. 101.3 WMCI.
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0: 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So you've got a request, make it at 217-235-5MCI. And we get now into the country time capsule. It's a look at what took place on this day in country music. Starting with June 5th of 1993, Conway Twitty passed away on this day, and until 2000, he held the record for the most number one singles of any country act. He had 45 number ones. In that same year, Toby Keith scored his first of 20 number one hits with his very first single, It Was Should Have Been a Cowboy, that reached the top of the charts. June 5th, 2007, another number one. This time it was Gretchen Wilson and her third studio album. It was titled One of the Boys. It would go on to produce three charting singles for her. That same year, Porter Wagoner, he released his final album, Wagon Master. And lastly, June 5th of 2012, Alan Jackson, he released his 17th studio album. It was 30 Miles West. 30 Miles West became his 10th U.S. country number one hit. That's the Country Time Capsule on 101.3 WMCI.
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0: Carry On by Kenny Chesney. 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This Saturday, it's Kids Day over at County Market in Charleston. They're going to have a bounce house, some games, and several prizes, including a basketball hoop and bicycle. And there's food, too. There's free hot dogs for the kids, and that is while they last, but a ribeye sandwich meal will cost you just $5. Got an ice cream truck that'll be there as well to take care of dessert or any sweet tooth you might have. Kids Day, it runs from noon to 3 over there at County Market in Charleston.
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0: It'll be mostly cloudy tonight with a low of 68. There is a slight chance for showers and thunderstorms as well. Showers and thunderstorms are possible tomorrow. Otherwise, it'll be mostly sunny as the high climbs to 87. Mostly cloudy tomorrow night as the low hovers at 70. And then on Sunday, rain and thunderstorms at times. Otherwise, it'll be mostly cloudy with a high of 83.
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0: 101.3 WMCI and The Drive Home. It's brought to you by Lakeland College Commercial Truck Driver Training. The Strasburg Lions Club annual chicken fry is another thing for your weekend. It's going to be tomorrow from 4:30 to 7 over at the Park Pavilion. They have two-piece meals for $12, three-piece meals for $15, and kids' meals are about $7. No tickets are required. All you got to do is show up and with an appetite. More things to do this weekend. Hopefully that weather holds out. 101.3 WMCI.
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2: 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Getting hungry? Then do something about it. Head straight to McHugh's Double Drive-Thru for a salad made fresh daily. 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
3: 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Congrats, Renee, on your 16 years, and thank you for making a difference in the communities we serve.
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0: Today's country and all-time favorites. It's 101.3 WMCI, Cody Johnson and The Fall. Just last week, it was at number one on the country airplay charts. This week, it's fallen to number seven. Want to know more about the top songs right now in country music? Be listening for Crook and Chase on Sunday. It's just after Sunday morning in the country with Bub, where he takes you through, well, just about anything he feels like. And thanks for being here on The Drive Home. We'll talk at you next week. 101.3 WMCI.
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6: It'll be mostly cloudy tonight with a low of 68. There is a slight chance for showers and thunderstorms as well. Showers and thunderstorms are possible tomorrow. Otherwise, it'll be mostly sunny as the high climbs to 87. Mostly cloudy tomorrow night as the low hovers at 70. And then on Sunday, rain and thunderstorms at times. Otherwise, it'll be mostly cloudy with a high of 83.
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